0: Even if I go off beat, yeah, I'm still on beat. Even if I go off beat, yeah, I'm still on beat. Tread that.
1: Step back.
0: When I come around, try and get back.
1: When I come around, me, tread that.
0: Make girl, yeah, with a bad back. Tread that. Step back.

Yes, the bad times in life is like a telephone. You never know when it's a go ring. But when it ring, just pick it up and receive. When you finish, put down the receiver and carry on. 'Cause the sun will always shine.